You know, I guess the thing that I remember most about Grandma was her pretty blue eyes and her trembling hands as she served the best baked apple pie I'd ever ate. And it always amazed me how, till the age of 75 years, she personally raised her own black-eyed peas and her own turnip greens that the old corner market just couldn't match. But one day the old summer sun just got too much for her and she fell and broke her hip. And after that she seemed to slow down for a while, but bless her heart, she lived to be 93. And it was like she'd lived to see 1,000 years of progress from the horseless carriage through 2 world wars and the first man walk on the moon. But the times in which she lived was not what mattered. It was how she lived it, and that made it all worthwhile.

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2: I've heard people say that too much of anything is not good for you, baby. But I don't know about that. There's many times that we've loved and we've shared love and made love. It doesn't seem to me like it's enough. It's just not enough, baby.

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0: What I'd like to know, after all of that, are you ready for the blues?
1: Yes!
0: But tell me, are you really ready for the blues?
1: Yes!
0: One more time.
1: Yes!
0: Well, here it is.
2: Stay with us, the best in town.

0: What I'd like to know, after all of that, are you ready for the blues?
1: Yes!
0: But tell me, are you really ready for the blues?
1: Yes!
0: One more time.
1: Yes!
0: We're here, tears.
2: Stay with us, the best in town.